0: 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Thank you so much man sa Adam Lack Laundry Shop, sa Malilipot Cockpit Coliseum, oy kay Boss Boy Buda, kay Madam Girly Beya, si Sir Bing Calmada, kay Boss Nestor Asin, Madam. Thank you so much man kay City Councilor Rene na amigo kagawad sa pag-ascend sa bangay si Manong Mani. The day be with your family always. God bless. Ako po si Bueno Tindugun pa.
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